That big fat moon's gonna shine like a spoon. We gonna get it, we won't regret it. Kick your shoes off, kick your shoes off.

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And wait.

We are going to sit Zen meditation. The meditation in which doing nothing, no need to count your breath, no need to recite a mantra. No need to focus on anything in particular. Not trying to think. Not trying not to think. Not even trying to understand. Simply sitting with your back straight, doing nothing. This is difficult for the mind to perceive, doing nothing. For the mind, what can possibly come out of it? But this is it. Simply let go, sit, without even waiting for anything special to happen. Soon, quietness will allow the truth to be.

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And breathe into the belly. And let go.

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So many thoughts, waves of feelings. Practicing until a garden of quiet and peace will open up. And inside this peace, you are going to meet someone you love very much. Someone you almost forgot about. You are going to meet your true self. Who you really are.

Keep your back straight. Breathe through your nose. Balance the body and pacify the mind. Lao Tzu said that we are observing nature, dwelling in peace, surrounded all over with the law of the universe. We will be able to learn everything that is necessary. But in order to enter the gate of the Tao, you need to learn how to love the quietness, the peace. Only few people are doing that. Just sitting without moving and opening up. In the Soto Zen sect where I've been training, it is called Shikantaza. Just to sit, the queen of all meditations, doing nothing, being alive. The gateless gate. Allowing what is natural

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1: Vision of the wolf and the lamb, but rather, as in the heart when the excitement is over and you can talk about a great weariness. I know that I know how to kill. That makes me an adult. And my son plays with a toy gun that knows how to open and close its eyes and say, Mama. A peace without that, the big noise of beating swords into plowshares. Without words, without the dirt of the heavy rubber stamp. Let me be light, floating, like lazy white foam. A little rest for the wounds. Who speaks of healing? And the howl of the orphans is passed from one generation to the next. As in a relay race, the baton never falls. Let it come, like wildflowers, suddenly, because the field must have it.